Coldplay just pulled at every single heartstring with The Scientist. Those piano chords get me every single time. Now we're shifting gears into absolute overdrive on Next Radio. Get set for the ultimate powerhouse performance, because the legendary Tina Turner is about to blow the roof off with the best. Let this one lift you right up.

I'm completely stunned that Dowie, Bob and Anouk actually recorded Hold Me live in just one single take. That raw vocal friction is absolutely unbelievable. The rest of this Thursday night on Next Radio brings you pure 90s alternative poetry and a trip to the stars. REM is next with Man on the Moon. Right now in Ibiza we have 23 degrees with some cloud about.

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Nina Simone with Mr. Bojangles and Neil Young, both absolute masters of raw acoustic storytelling who make you feel every single word. That's the magic of Next Radio on a Thursday night. Neil Young actually wrote this next masterpiece as a tribute to his wife Peggy to capture the late night romance of Harvest Moon.

0: Right, Looking Glass took us sailing with Brandy, but we have one more before the news. Zucchero and Paul Young with Senza Una Donna. Without a Woman on Next Radio, then we check your weather.
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0: This is the Next Radio News. I'm James Martin. Israel's Prime Minister Benjamin Netanyahu used his address to the United Nations to defend military action across the Middle East and to launch a fierce attack on New York's mayor, Zoran Mamdani. Dozens of delegates walked out of the hall as he took the podium. Iran has proposed a 7-day plan to end the current crisis. Under the offer, the Strait of Hormuz would reopen and nuclear talks would resume, though Tehran says sanctions on its oil exports must be lifted and the wider conflict, including in Lebanon, must end. Washington has not yet responded. In Washington, President Trump hosted China's leader, Xi Jinping, for a summit and state dinner. Xi called for closer cooperation between the two powers to avoid the risk of military conflict as tensions continue over artificial intelligence, trade, and Taiwan. Closer to home, Formentera's Island Council has given the green light to a new construction waste plant. The facility will be able to process up to 15,000 tons of building and demolition waste every year, and the council says the decision paves the way for tendering a temporary treatment plant on the island. That's the latest on Next Radio. And the weather here on Ibiza. It's 23 degrees right now with some cloud about. Staying dry with a high of 29 and a low of 22 overnight. The sun rises at 44 past 7. Tomorrow, more of the same, a high of 29. That's the weather on Next Radio.
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0: Good to have you with us. Bruce Springsteen always brings that massive stadium energy, and Waiting on a Sunny Day is the perfect way to kick off our Thursday night together. I'm Kate Harris, and I will be keeping you company on Next Radio for the next 3 hours. Let's get this brand new hour of night started.
1: Kate Harris.
0: In a little while, we will hear Rod Stewart with In a Broken Dream on Next Radio. But first, Mick Hucknall wrote this massive title track about

Simply Red just lit up the night with stars on Next Radio. Quick look outside. 23 degrees in Ibiza town right now under a partly cloudy sky. Rod Stewart is singing vocals on this next absolute stormer in A Broken Dream.

ce soir. J'ai pas envie de rentrer chez moi. Si ce soir.

is quiet, and the shadow on the wall has not moved for an hour. Just a flat Thursday night with some cloud about and 23 degrees in Ibiza. That raw French vocal from Patrick Bruel is still hanging in the air like old smoke. A bit dramatic for this late hour of the night. Now we transition to a cold desert breeze and some strange magic. 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

Did you know Dido wrote White Flag about her actual breakup with her producer? You can hear that raw heartache in every lyric on Next Radio. Now, America takes us into the desert with a horse with no name.

Right. Gillian Welch just teased us with Look at Miss Ohio, but we have one more treat on Next Radio before the news. Roger Daltrey sings Without Your Love. 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

0: This is the Next Radio News. I'm James Martin. Israel's Prime Minister Benjamin Netanyahu used his address to the United Nations to defend military action across the Middle East and to launch a fierce attack on New York's Mayor Zoran Mamdani. Dozens of delegates walked out of the hall as he took the podium. Iran has proposed a seven-day plan to end the current crisis. Under the offer, the Strait of Hormuz would reopen and nuclear talks would resume, though Tehran says sanctions on its oil exports must be lifted, and the wider conflict, including in Lebanon, must end. Washington has not yet responded. In Washington, President Trump hosted China's leader, Xi Jinping, for a summit and state dinner. Xi called for closer cooperation between the two powers to avoid the risk of military conflict as tensions continue over artificial intelligence, trade, and Taiwan. Closer to home, Formentera's Island Council has given the green light to a new construction waste plant. The facility will be able to process up to 15,000 tons of building and demolition waste every year, and the council says the decision paves the way for tendering a temporary treatment plant on the island. That's the latest on Next Radio. And the weather here on Ibiza. It's 23 degrees right now with some cloud about. Staying dry with a high of 29 and a low of 22 overnight. The sun rises at 44 past 7. Tomorrow, more of the same, a high of 29. That's the weather on Next Radio.
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0: The boys really went for high drama on that outlaw tale, Give Up Your Guns. That wild story of a fugitive on the run was actually written by Rupert Holmes, the very same man who later gave us the famous Pina Colada song. It's 4 past 4 on a quiet Thursday night, and that cinematic shootout opens up a brand new hour of Next Radio Nights. Glad you're keeping us company as we head deeper into the dark hours.
1: Kate Harris.
0: 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Listen for that sultry saxophone line sliding in during the very first seconds. It sets the entire mood for this late

Sade and Bob Marley, both absolute masters of raw, effortless groove, who conquered London in the mid-80s. That smooth operator vibe on Next Radio now shifts into pure, crackling concert energy. Bob Marley and the Wailers are live with No Woman, No Cry.

I've heard people say that too much of anything is not good for you, baby.

I'm still completely stunned that Joe Cocker and Jennifer Warnes recorded Up Where We Belong in just one single take. That raw vocal friction is absolutely unbelievable. In a little while on Next Radio, we will hear Strawberry Letter 23. But first, David Bowie brings us Changes.

0: coming up in this hour of Next Radio, but first, Matteo from Bologna is on the line. What's on your mind, mate?
1: Allora, ciao. Can you play Strawberry Letter 23 by the Brothers Johnson?
0: Oh, what a tune after David Bowie. Are you dancing around the kitchen?
1: No, actually, I am painting my hallway now.
0: At 4 in the morning? Do your neighbors hate you yet, Matteo?
1: They haven't knocked on the wall. Not yet, anyway.
0: Let's wake them up with Strawberry Letter 23 by the Brothers Johnson.

Did you know that the shimmering guitar solo on Strawberry Letter 23 by the Brothers Johnson was actually played by the legendary Shuggie Otis, who wrote the song? You can hear that psychedelic soul magic dripping from every single note on Next Radio. Now we lean straight into a massive shift in energy with Black Eyed Peas. Listen for that building synthesizer hook that completely defined a generation of party music. I Got a Feeling starts right now.

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Bruce Hornsby and the Range just brought us those bright, rolling piano keys on The Way It Is. A quick look outside. 23 degrees in Santa Eulalia right now, under a partly cloudy night sky. Next, let Pink Floyd tickle your ears on Next Radio.

Paul Young just pleaded with us to come back and stay. Now we have exactly one more song on Next Radio before the news. It's the 93 alternative rock hit 7475 by North Carolina band The Connells. After their acoustic guitars, the latest news and your full weather update follow immediately.

0: the Next Radio News. I'm James Martin. Israel's Prime Minister Benjamin Netanyahu used his address to the United Nations to defend military action across the Middle East and to launch a fierce attack on New York's Mayor Zoran Mamdani. Dozens of delegates walked out of the hall as he took the podium. Iran has proposed a seven-day plan to end the current crisis. Under the offer, the Strait of Hormuz would reopen and nuclear talks would resume, though Tehran says sanctions on its oil exports must be lifted and the wider conflict, including in Lebanon, must end. Washington has not yet responded. In Washington, President Trump hosted China's leader, Xi Jinping, for a summit and state dinner. Xi called for closer cooperation between the two powers to avoid the risk of military conflict as tensions continue over artificial intelligence, trade, and Taiwan. Closer to home, Formentera's Island Council has given the green light to a new construction waste plant. The facility will be able to process up to 15,000 tons of building and demolition waste every year, and the council says the decision paves the way for tendering a temporary treatment plant on the island. That's the latest on Next Radio. And the weather here on Ibiza. It's 23 degrees right now with some cloud about. Staying dry with a high of 29 and a low of 22 overnight. The sun rises at 44 past 7. Tomorrow, more of the same, a high of 29. That's the weather on Next Radio.
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0: I can hardly believe Elaine Caswell recorded those soaring vocals for Happy Ending in a single afternoon. What a magnificent performance alongside Joe Jackson. Thursday Night continues to deliver the goods on Next Radio Nights. A brand new hour of music starts right now. So glad you're keeping us company in the dark hours. Let's keep this great feeling going.
1: Kate Harris.
0: I'm absolutely floored that the lead singer of Johnny Hates Jazz wrote this next masterpiece while recovering from a major motorcycle accident. Talk about turning pain into pop perfection on Next Radio. In a little while, we will hear Il Enium. But first, here's Shattered Dreams Remastered 2000.

Johnny Hates Jazz and Teddy Swims, both absolute masters at pouring pure heartbreak into huge pop hooks that make you want to dance. We just spun that glossy synth gold, Shattered Dreams remastered 2008. Now Next Radio shifts gears to Ear Leoneum and Teddy Swims. All That Really Matters is next.

Patrick Swayze and Wendy Fraser just blew us away with She's Like the Wind. That 1980s movie magic is still so sweet. The rest of this hour on Next Radio brings you some sun-drenched acoustic guitars, a legendary soul group from Detroit, and a little late-night country pop. Right now, we're chasing a warm breeze under the clouds here in Ibiza, where it's a comfortable 23 degrees Celsius. Let's get moving with Stephen Stills and Neil Young teaming up for a brilliant road trip anthem. Here's the Stills Young Band with Long May You Run.

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Tina Turner actually recorded the vocals for Private Dancer in just two takes, after a long battle to get the song from Dire Straits. Now Richard Barnes takes us higher with Take to the Mountains on Next Radio.

Phil Collins just brought us those brilliant 1980s drums on You Can't Hurry Love. Quick look outside. 23 degrees in Santa Eulalia right now, under a partly cloudy night sky, on Next Radio. Next, Steve Miliband with The Joker.

0: Four Seasons brought some falsetto drama to Silver Star. One more song remains on Next Radio before the news. Shania Twain proves she can survive anything. Then, the latest headlines and your full weather update follow immediately.
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This is the Next Radio News. I'm Caroline Ross. Iran says it has told Washington it's willing to reopen the Strait of Hormuz within 6 days and begin new nuclear talks the day after, provided sanctions on its oil exports are lifted and the wider conflict, including in Lebanon, is ended. American negotiators say talks with Tehran have restarted, though officials stress there's been no breakthrough yet. In Saudi Arabia, air defenses intercepted 6 ballistic missiles fired by Yemen's Houthi militia at targets near Taif and the Red Sea port of Yanbu. The attack pushed oil prices to a one-week high amid fears over supply disruption. And Danish intelligence has issued a stark warning that Russia could launch a limited military attack against a NATO country within months, saying the risk of strikes on alliance infrastructure or a small-scale incursion into a neighboring state is low but growing. Now to Ibiza. A tourist believed to have been drunk fell from a balcony onto a parked car after apparently gaining access to an apartment where he'd been staying. The vehicle's owner described the seriously damaged car in a video she shared afterwards, calling the experience surreal. That's the latest on Next Radio.

0: And the weather here on Ibiza. It's 23 degrees right now with some cloud about. Staying dry with a high of 29 and a low of 22 overnight. The sun sets at 46 past 7. Tomorrow, more of the same. A high of 29. That's the weather on Next Radio.
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0: completely stunned that the Eagles recorded that acoustic live version of Hotel California in just one single take. Absolutely mind-blowing precision. Good morning, Bob Russell here, welcoming you to the first hour of my brand new three-hour show on Next Radio. It's 6 past 6 on this Friday morning, and we're just getting started. Let's step straight into the fire.
1: Bob Russell.
0: Okay, Earth, Wind, and Fire is starting right now on Next Radio. It's 7 past 6. Listen to that instantly recognizable brass hook in the opening seconds. It sets the perfect mood for a Friday morning. Here's September.

Earth, Wind, and Fire just gave us September on Next Radio. Quick look outside, 23 degrees in Ibiza town right now under a partly cloudy night sky. It's exactly 6:10 now. Yusuf and Cat Stevens, Welcome the Dawn.

It's 20 past 6 on Friday morning, under clear skies in Ibiza where it's 27 degrees. In a little while on Next Radio we will hear Wildfire. But first, Sandy Coast leads us to the Doobie Brothers and China Grove.

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Did you know Stevie Nicks actually sang backing vocals on this next Walter Egan track? Her soft harmonies gave it that extra spark. 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

0: 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The Isley Brothers with Harvest for the World. 17 to 7 on Next Radio, and Joe DeSan is about to ask a beautiful question of existence.
1: Hey,

Someone like you makes it hard to live without somebody else. Someone like you makes it easy to give.

Rod Stewart just gave us reason to believe on Next Radio. Now, we have exactly one song left before the news. England Dan and John Ford Coley want to catch up on old times. After their acoustic guitars, the latest news, and your

0: This is the Next Radio News. I'm Caroline Ross. Iran says it has told Washington it's willing to reopen the Strait of Hormuz within 6 days and begin new nuclear talks the day after, provided sanctions on its oil exports are lifted and the wider conflict, including in Lebanon, is ended. American negotiators say talks with Tehran have restarted, though officials stress there's been no breakthrough yet. In Saudi Arabia, air defenses intercepted 6 ballistic missiles fired by Yemen's Houthi militia at targets near Taif and the Red Sea port of Yanbu. The attack pushed oil prices to a 1-week high amid fears over supply disruption. And Danish intelligence has issued a stark warning that Russia could launch a limited military attack against a NATO country within months, saying the risk of strikes on alliance infrastructure or a small-scale incursion into a neighboring state is low but growing. Now to Ibiza. A tourist believed to have been drunk fell from a balcony onto a parked car after apparently gaining access to an apartment where he'd been staying. The vehicle's owner described the seriously damaged car in a video she shared afterwards, calling the experience surreal. That's the latest on Next Radio. And the weather here on Ibiza. It's 23 degrees right now with some cloud about. Staying dry with a high of 29 and a low of 22 overnight. The sun sets at 46 past 7. Tomorrow, more of the same. A high of 29. That's the weather on Next Radio.
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0: Bruce Springsteen just ran the red lights on Born to Run. Absolute gold. It's 7:06 on Friday morning, and we're continuing the Bob Russell Breakfast Show on Next Radio. Pull up a chair.
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2: Chilly, 23 degrees under partly cloudy skies in Santa Eulalia. 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

Rita Payne completely nailed the vocals on Band of Gold. It's 7:09 on Friday morning on Next Radio. Neil Young wrote this next masterpiece about his friend Graham Nash, who was suffering from a broken heart. Here's Only Love Can Break Your Heart. When

Okay, I can't believe the sheer grit in Bob Seger's guitar on Main Street. Now listen to the acoustic guitar on this next track. It just floats. Michael Kiwanuka and Love and Hate on Next Radio. It's 21 past 7 on Friday with 27 degrees and clear skies in Ibiza.

0: It is a beautiful Friday morning, 7:15 here on Next Radio. And we have Ewan on the line from Glasgow. All right, Ewan, what is your song today?
1: All right, can I hear Age of Reason by John Farnham, please?
0: That incredible bagpipe intro gets me every single time. Where did you first hear it?
2: My dad used to blast it in his wee car.
0: Do you also sing those high notes terribly in the shower, Ewan?
1: Aye. My flatmates absolutely hate me for it.
0: Let us wake up the neighbors with John Farnham's Age of Reason.

Sean Farnham completely poured his soul into Age of Reason, and the time is 26 to 8 on Next Radio. Interestingly, the lead singer of the Beautiful South actually co-founded the band after his previous group, the House Martins, split up. They went on to create this massive hit about a famous Dutch port city, and it's guaranteed to get you moving right now. Let those brass notes take over with Rotterdam.

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It's 14 to 8 on Next Radio, and we're drifting into a brighter space. Gallagher and Lyle are waiting to sing about devotion in all directions, inside and out. Here's I Wanna Stay With You.

Jerry Rafferty just delivered those famous saxophone lines on Baker Street. Now on Next Radio, we have exactly one song left before the news. Joshua Radin is waiting on a quiet dock with I'd Rather Be With You. It's 7 to 8 on Friday, and the latest news and weather follow immediately after this.

0: This is the Next Radio News. I'm Caroline Ross. Iran says it has told Washington it's willing to reopen the Strait of Hormuz within 6 days and begin new nuclear talks the day after, provided sanctions on its oil exports are lifted and the wider conflict, including in Lebanon, is ended. American negotiators say talks with Tehran have restarted, though officials stress there's been no breakthrough yet. In Saudi Arabia, air defenses intercepted 6 ballistic missiles fired by Yemen's Houthi militia at targets near Taif and the Red Sea port of Yanbu. The attack pushed oil prices to a one-week high amid fears over supply disruption. And Danish intelligence has issued a stark warning that Russia could launch a limited military attack against a NATO country within months, saying the risk of strikes on alliance infrastructure or a small-scale incursion into a neighboring state is low but growing. Now to Ibiza. A tourist believed to have been drunk fell from a balcony onto a parked car after apparently gaining access to an apartment where he'd been staying. The vehicle's owner described the seriously damaged car in a video she shared afterwards, calling the experience surreal. That's the latest on Next Radio. And the weather here on Ibiza. It's 23 degrees right now with some cloud about. Staying dry with a high of 29 and a low of 22 overnight. The sun sets at 46 past 7. Tomorrow, more of the same. A high of 29. That's the weather on Next Radio.
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0: I can't believe the guests who recorded No Time in just one single take. Absolutely mind-blowing precision. Welcome to this new hour of the Bob Russell Breakfast Show, continuing on Next Radio. It's 8:05 on Friday morning. Good to have you with us.
1: Bob Russell.
0: 23 degrees and partly cloudy tonight in Santa Gertrudis. 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

right. Did that sweet vocal harmony just brighten your Friday morning? The Temptations with My Girl, 16 Big Hits version. 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

21 past 8 on Next Radio, where it's 27 degrees with clear skies in Ibiza. In a little while, Moby. But first, the Staple Singers take us straight to Nazareth with The Wait.

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They eventually sped the tempo up. 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

The Supremes just left us hanging on, and now at 20 to 9, we're diving into pure Friday sunshine on Next Radio. Brian Wilson wrote this next piece of magic about a love so deep it actually scares him. Let those French horns sweep you away.

America brought pure wizardry with You Can Do Magic on Next Radio. And now we have 13 to 9 on Friday morning. One more powerhouse before the news. Phil Collins with Against All Odds. Then the latest news and weather follow immediately after his plea to a departing lover.

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1: Ook in Nederland staan LHBTQIA+-rechten onder...
2: Het goede nieuws is dat je hier iets aan kunt doen. Doe deze week de deur open voor de collectanten van Amnesty International of doneer via amnesty.nl.
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4: This is the Next Radio News. I'm James Martin. At the United Nations, Israeli Prime Minister Benjamin Netanyahu delivered a combative speech, lashing out at critics and taking particular aim at New York Mayor Zoran Mamdani, accusing him of anti-Semitism. Dozens of delegates walked out during the address. Mamdani has hit back, accusing the Israeli leader of spreading baseless lies. Meanwhile, Iran has proposed a 7-day plan aimed at ending the wider regional conflict. Under the offer, the Strait of Hormuz would reopen and nuclear talks with the United States would resume. And in Washington, President Trump hosted Chinese leader Xi Jinping for a lavish state dinner, with America's top technology executives among the guests, following a summit between the two leaders at the White House. Closer to home, San Antonio's town hall has praised its local police force, honoring officers for a series of rescues, arrests, and other high-risk interventions carried out over the past year. The council approved the recognitions unanimously, marking the contribution of officers and others linked to

0: their work during difficult operations on the ground. That's the latest on Next Radio. And the weather here on Ibiza. It's 23 degrees right now, with some cloud about. Staying dry, with a high of 29 and a low of 22 overnight. The sun sets at 46 past 7. Tomorrow, more of the same, a high of 29. That's the weather on Next Radio.
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0: Chicago just blew the roof off with 25 or 6 to 4. Good morning, Kate Harris here, welcoming you to the very first hour of my brand new 3-hour morning show on Next Radio. Let's get this Friday adventure started right now.
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Quick look outside, 23 degrees and partly cloudy in Ibiza Town. Now, Eric Clapton performs Layla acoustic live at MTV Unplugged, Bray Film Studios, Windsor, England, UK, 1/16/1992.

Okay. Did you know Dido actually wrote her hit about a real-life breakup that she kept secret for years? In a little while, we will hear that secret in White Flag on Next Radio. But first, Al Jarreau invites us to his roof garden.

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Dido and the 3 Degrees. Both London chart toppers. Both singing about the bittersweet ache of holding on to a love that's slipping away. After White Flag on Next Radio, we step back for those gorgeous Philadelphia harmonies. The 3 Degrees ask the ultimate question:

else feels like they just ran a marathon in the middle of the road. Martha Reeves and the Vandellas with Dancing in the Street. Next Radio keeps the momentum moving now. Jackson Browne is running on empty.

Piper definitely had us working up a sweat with Training Season on Next Radio. But did you know George Harrison wrote this next tune in Eric Clapton's garden using a borrowed acoustic guitar? The Beatles are here to warm us up with Here Comes the Sun. Then we have your full news and weather.

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0: Palestijnen ontheemd op westelijke Jordaan-oever.
1: Ook in Nederland staan LHBTQIA+-rechten onder...
2: Het goede nieuws is dat je hier iets aan kunt doen. Doe deze week de deur open voor de collectanten van Amnesty International of doneer via amnesty.nl.
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4: This is the Next Radio News. I'm James Martin. At the United Nations, Israeli Prime Minister Benjamin Netanyahu delivered a combative speech, lashing out at critics and taking particular aim at New York Mayor Zoran Mamdani, accusing him of anti-Semitism. Dozens of delegates walked out during the address. Mamdani has hit back, accusing the Israeli leader of spreading baseless lies.

0: Meanwhile, Iran has proposed a 7-day plan aimed at ending the wider regional conflict. Under the offer, the Strait of Hormuz would reopen and nuclear talks with the United States would resume. And in Washington, President Trump hosted Chinese leader Xi Jinping for a lavish state dinner, with America's top technology executives among the guests, following a summit between the two leaders at the White House. Closer to home, San Antonio's town hall has praised its local police force, honoring officers for a series of rescues, arrests, and other high-risk interventions carried out over the past year. The council approved the recognitions unanimously, marking the contribution of officers and others linked to their work during difficult operations on the ground. That's the latest on Next Radio. And the weather here on Ibiza. It's 23 degrees right now, with some cloud about. Staying dry, with a high of 29 and a low of 22 overnight. The sun sets at 46 past 7. Tomorrow, more of the same, a high of 29. That's the weather on Next Radio.
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0: Sade brought pure, breathless sophistication with Hang On To Your Love. That pulsing bass line still gets right under the skin. We're stepping straight into a brand new hour of the Kate Harris Morning Show, continuing the Friday music adventure right now on Next Radio. Wonderful to have your company as we push on. Let the music take over. Right.
1: Kate Harris.
0: In a little while, Snow Patrol brings us Chasing Cars. But first, Sandy Coast is right here on Next Radio with the brilliant Just a Friend.

Sandy Coast and Snow Patrol. Both absolute masters of building massive, soaring choruses that get everyone singing along. After Just a Friend on Next Radio, we dive straight into that huge emotion. Snow Patrol is next, with Chasing Cars.

0: always love hearing from you lot here at Next Radio. And Fraser from lovely Glasgow is on the line now. What are we playing for you?
1: All right, can I hear That Lady by the Isley Brothers, please?
0: The Isley Brothers? Fraser, do you own all their classic vinyl then?
2: Aye, my dad actually gave me his old collection.
0: Does he know you secretly swiped them from his attic?
2: Probably not, so please don't tell him.
0: Your secret is safe with me. Here is That Lady, PT 1 and 2, by the Isley Brothers.

right. Those burning guitar solos on That Lady Part 1 and 2 by the Isley Brothers were actually played by a young Ernie Isley. Now, lead singer Brandon Coleman from the Red Clay Strays wrote this next track about his intense struggle with loneliness. 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

It's absolutely mind-blowing that a simple mandolin riff, an ancient classical instrument, could completely redefine modern alternative rock. This is Next Radio. We're so incredibly glad you're spending your Friday late morning with us. In a moment, Bob Marley and the Wailers bring us Buffalo Soldier. But first, R.E.M. completely changes the game with Losing My Religion, a track that almost never got released because the record label thought a song with no chorus would fail. Turns out the world was ready for something much bigger.

Bob Marley and the Wailers just brought us those heavy reggae rhythms on Buffalo Soldier. Now we have one more song before the news and weather update. Barry Manilow is ready with Mandy, a song he did not actually write himself. After his plea to a distant lover, the full news and weather follow immediately on Next Radio. Let those dramatic piano chords take over.

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4: This is the Next Radio News. I'm James Martin. At the United Nations, Israeli Prime Minister Benjamin Netanyahu delivered a combative speech, lashing out at critics and taking particular aim at New York Mayor Zoran Mamdani, accusing him of anti-Semitism. Dozens of delegates walked out during the address. Mamdani has hit back, accusing the Israeli leader of spreading baseless lies. Meanwhile, Iran has proposed a 7-day plan aimed at ending the wider regional conflict. Under the offer, the Strait of Hormuz would reopen and nuclear talks with the United States would resume. And in Washington, President Trump hosted Chinese leader Xi Jinping for a lavish state dinner, with America's top technology executives among the guests, following a summit between the two leaders at the White House. Closer to home, San Antonio's town hall has praised its local police force, honoring officers for a series of rescues, arrests, and other high-risk interventions carried out over the past year. The council approved the recognitions unanimously, marking the contribution of officers and others linked to their work during difficult operations on the ground. That's the latest on Next Radio.

0: And the weather here on Ibiza. It's 23 degrees right now, with some cloud about. Staying dry, with a high of 29 and a low of 22 overnight. The sun sets at 46 past 7. Tomorrow, more of the same, a high of 29. That's the weather on Next Radio.
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1: Michael McDonald played a toy keyboard on Ya Mo Be There. Friday Late Morning on Next Radio brings Carpenters with We've Only Just Begun. Let those gorgeous acoustic chords start your new hour.

Simon and Richard Carpenter certainly knew how to craft a perfect melody with We've Only Just Begun, a song that actually started its life as a television commercial for a bank. Quick look outside, 25 degrees in San Antonio right now, and we're looking at a fair day all round. Now, on Next Radio, we move to a songwriter who has had his work covered by everyone from Bob Dylan to Iggy Pop. John Hiatt is ready with Have a Little Faith in Me, a gorgeous piano ballad about standing strong when someone feels completely lost.

Heaven just wrapped us in the gorgeous, drifting warmth of Where the Heart Is. Now listen to the bass guitar on this next track. It creeps in with a dark, steady pulse that pulls you right under. Eagles. It's 25 degrees with some cloud about right now in Ibiza. Next Radio has One of These Nights.

Did you know Harold Melvin and the Blue Notes originally recorded that heartbreak anthem as a slow ballad? Teddy Pendergrass simply forced the tempo up. That was The Love I Lost on Next Radio. Now we drift into a completely different shade of melancholy. Morgan Luna paints a quiet landscape of acoustic grief. Here's Ashes in the

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You're right. A sudden chill in the air, and then everything goes completely still. Next Radio has that exact feeling. This is the sound of a quiet room where the thoughts get a little too loud. We're stepping straight into a heavy silence where those old memories start to drift back in. Here's Roxy Music.

did a simple bedroom recording from New York turn into a massive global dance anthem? ABC just brought us Poison Arrow on Next Radio. Now, Kimbley and Solu Music soothe us with Fade 2001 Master. 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
1: Ook in Nederland staan LHBTQIA+-rechten onder...
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4: This is the Next Radio News. I'm Caroline Ross. Iran says it has put forward a 7-day plan to end the current crisis, offering to reopen the Strait of Hormuz and restart nuclear talks, but only if the United States lifts sanctions on its oil exports, ends military action on all fronts, including in Lebanon, and releases frozen Iranian assets. Washington has not yet responded. The offer comes as Saudi Arabia says it intercepted a wave of ballistic missiles fired by Yemen's Iran-backed Houthi movement at targets including an oil hub on the Red Sea, pushing oil prices to their highest in a week. France says it will send soldiers to Saudi Arabia to help protect energy sites following the attacks. Meanwhile, Russian strikes on Ukraine are inflicting what's being described as a form of economic warfare, with lost sales, disrupted workdays, and transport chaos now running into billions of dollars. Closer to home, professional fishermen in Formentera say they're being pushed to the brink, with filling a boat's fuel tank now costing more than 1,000 euros. They blame rising costs and the crowding of the coastline by recreational boats for threatening their livelihoods. That's the latest on Next Radio. And the weather here on Ibiza. It's 27 degrees right now, with mostly clear skies. Staying dry, with a high of 29 and a low of 22 overnight. The sun sets at 46 past 7. Tomorrow, more of the same, a high of 28. That's the weather on Next Radio.
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0: Samantha Lawrence.
1: Good afternoon. Simple Minds just took us back with Alive and Kicking, a massive anthem that spent weeks dominating the charts. I'm Samantha Lawrence, starting 3 hours of lunch on Next Radio. We're heading straight into the wild with Patrick Watson and his hauntingly beautiful track, Lighthouse.

Patrick Watson, Sublime. That delicate, drifting vocal from Lighthouse really lingers in the room. Now, we shift gears instantly on Next Radio with a soul group that originally formed under the name Triboro Exchange before finding their groove. New York City is ready to lift the mood with a track about bouncing back after a heavy heartbreak. Let those bright, brassy horns carry you straight into I'm Doing

Friday noon on Next Radio. The sun is blazing at 26 degrees with just a light cloud drifting over Ibiza. That heavy warmth in the air makes this sudden shift in the music feel so sharp. We're diving straight into a raw, urgent 60s garage sound where someone is packing their bags and heading out the door. No looking back now. Everything is about to change.

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Scorpions absolutely blew my mind when they recorded Send Me an Angel. Did you know that heavy metal band used a real cello section to get that haunting depth? Now we shift from German arena rock to pure American soul. Both of these artists completely conquered the global charts by stripping their sound down to the absolute essentials. Chris Stapleton is next on Next Radio with Tennessee Whiskey. Let those warm. Pouring acoustic chords wash away the dust of the road,

Bruce Springsteen just broke some hearts with I Wish I Were Blind, a track he wrote right after his divorce. A quick look outside. It's 26 degrees in Escanar with a beautiful fair day ahead. Now on Next Radio, we have the song Patti Smith co-wrote with Bruce himself. Here's Because the Night. Ready for you to surrender.

America went driving down Ventura Highway, a perfectly pleasant trip. Now we have one more song before the news and weather update. Tom Waits is next with I Hope That I Don't Fall in Love with You, a tune he wrote while working as a nightclub doorman. After his brief romantic hesitation, the full news and weather follow on Next Radio.

0: Grote zorgen over toenemend geweld tegen vrouwen.
1: Het hoogste aantal executies in Iran in 8 jaar tijd.
0: Ontheemd op westelijke Jordaan-oever.
1: Staan LHBTQIA+ rechten onder.
2: Het goede nieuws is dat je hier iets aan kunt doen. Doe deze week de deur open voor de collectanten van Amnesty International of doneer via amnesty.nl.
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4: This is the Next Radio News. I'm Caroline Ross. Iran says it has put forward a 7-day plan to end the current crisis, offering to reopen the Strait of Hormuz and restart nuclear talks, but only if the United States lifts sanctions on its oil exports, ends military action on all fronts, including in Lebanon, and releases frozen Iranian assets. Washington has not yet responded. The offer comes as Saudi Arabia says it intercepted a wave of ballistic missiles fired by Yemen's Iran-backed Houthi movement at targets including an oil hub on the Red Sea, pushing oil prices to their highest in a week. France says it will send soldiers to Saudi Arabia to help protect energy sites following the attacks. Meanwhile, Russian strikes on Ukraine are inflicting what's being described as a form of economic warfare, with lost sales, disrupted workdays, and transport chaos now running into billions of dollars. Closer to home, professional fishermen in Formentera say they're being pushed to the brink, with filling a boat's fuel tank now costing more than 1,000 euros. They blame rising costs and the crowding of the coastline by recreational boats for threatening their livelihoods. That's the latest on Next Radio. And the weather here on Ibiza. It's 27 degrees right now, with mostly clear skies. Staying dry, with a high of 29 and a low of 22 overnight. The sun sets at 46 past 7. Tomorrow, more of the same, a high of 28. That's the weather on Next Radio.
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1: David Byrne certainly had us questioning reality with Once in a Lifetime, and that strange music video remains a total trip. Now, a new hour of Lunch on Next Radio begins with Elton John. Daniel is the name of the tune. Enjoy this flight across the clouds.

Elton John and Buffalo Springfield, both legendary acts who captured the restless spirit of their generations with pure acoustic magic. 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Here's Buffalo Springfield, There's Something Happening.

0: 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Well, I might as well get down to rap.
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0: The studio phone just lit up like a Christmas tree. From beautiful Ireland, how ya, Declan in Galway? What's on your mind?
1: How ya? Could you play When Doves Cry by Prince, please?
0: Oh, absolute genius. 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
0: Do you do those embarrassing Prince dance moves in your kitchen?
1: My wife says I look like a broken umbrella.
0: Brilliant. For Declan's Kitchen Disco, here is...

0: Prince played every single instrument on When Doves Cry and even decided to pull the bass line out entirely right before mixing to give the track its famous stark tension. Now, on Next Radio, we dive into a massive progressive rock anthem from the mid-80s. Marillion frontman Phish actually wrote this next song about a real girlfriend named Kaylee Stevens who left him because of his chaotic lifestyle on the road. It became a massive hit that still brings back those vivid memories of first love. Let those opening guitar notes take you back.
1: Do you

This is Next Radio. We're so glad you're spending your Friday noon with us. In a moment, Colin Blunstone takes us to Andorra. But first, did you know this was actually written by Bruce Springsteen for Elvis Presley? It's absolutely mind-blowing. The Pointer Sisters with Fire.

Colin Blunstone just swept us away with those gorgeous, sweeping orchestration lines on Andorra, right now on Next Radio. We have one more song before the news and weather update. Chicago is stepping up with Happy Man, a track that actually became a massive hit in South America first, way before it took over the rest of the world. It's the ultimate feel-good groove about a guy who gets completely blindsided by love when he least expects it. The full news and weather follow right after this record.

0: a wave of ballistic missiles fired by Yemen's Iran-backed Houthi movement at targets including an oil hub on the Red Sea, pushing oil prices to their highest in a week. France says it will send soldiers to Saudi Arabia to help protect energy sites following the attacks. Meanwhile, Russian strikes on Ukraine are inflicting what's being described as a form of economic warfare, with lost sales, disrupted workdays, and transport chaos now running into billions of dollars. Closer to home, professional fishermen in Formentera say they're being pushed to the brink, with filling a boat's fuel tank now costing more than 1,000 euros. They blame rising costs and the crowding of the coastline by recreational boats for threatening their livelihoods. That's the latest on Next Radio.
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Fine lady. 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

0: Samantha Lawrence.
1: The birds spent a lot of time harmonizing about a horse on Chestnut Mare. Friday Afternoon continues with a new hour of music on Next Radio. Welcome back. Don Henley joins forces with Mick Jagger and Miranda Lambert on Bramble Rose.

Don Henley, Mick Jagger, and Miranda Lambert. Pure magic on Bramble Rose. Now, get ready for you too. Bono wrote this next masterpiece about the friction of being torn between domestic life and the wild road. Next Radio presents With or Without You. See Those Eyes,

absolutely mind-blowing that Van Morrison recorded that whole masterpiece in just a few takes. Truly incredible. Right now in Ibiza, we have mostly clear skies and it's 29 degrees Celsius. 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

Did you know Guns N' Roses guitarist wrote that legendary riff for Sweet Child O' Mine as a mere warm-up exercise? He actually hated the song at first. Now on Next Radio, we dive into a gorgeous ballad that will make you feel every single note. Rihanna is next with Stay, Let That Beautiful Piano Wash Over You.

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We're so glad you're spending your Friday afternoon with us. In a moment, Duran Duran takes us to a cinematic thrill with A View to a Kill. But first, William Devane brings us some supreme street corner philosophy. He recorded this masterpiece in Philadelphia, and it's all about finding contentment even if your ride is a little modest. Here's Be Thankful for What You Got, Pete. 1.

Duran Duran really pushed the tempo with A View to a Kill. Now, one more song before the news and weather update. Reba McEntire tells a dark story of a brother returning home. The full update follows on Next Radio.

And in Australia, artificial intelligence agents linked to OpenAI managed to breach a government website in what's being called the first known hack of its kind by rogue AI systems. It's prompted fresh calls worldwide for tighter regulation of the technology. Closer to home, the Guardia Civil has arrested a 53-year-old man in Evisa who had been on the run since December. He was wanted over alleged involvement in a criminal organization dedicated to drug trafficking. That's the latest on Next Radio.

0: And the weather here on Ibiza. It's 29 degrees right now, with some cloud about. Staying dry with a high of 29 and a low of 22 overnight. The sun sets at 46 past 7. Tomorrow, more of the same, a high of 28. That's the weather on Next Radio.
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0: This is the Next Radio News. I'm James Martin. A powerful hurricane is bearing down on Mexico's Baja California region. Hurricane Polo has been measured as the second most intense storm on record in the eastern Pacific, fueled by unusually warm ocean waters. It has maximum sustained winds of around 150 miles an hour, with hurricane force winds reaching 40 miles from its center. Forecasters say it should keep tracking northwest while remaining powerful over the coming days. In the Middle East, Saudi Arabia says its air defenses intercepted 6 ballistic missiles fired by Yemen's Houthi movement, aimed at the city of Taif and the Red Sea port of Yanbu. The attacks pushed oil prices to a one-week high on fears of wider disruption to supplies. And in Australia, artificial intelligence agents linked to OpenAI managed to breach a government website in what's being called the first known hack of its kind by rogue AI systems. It's prompted fresh calls worldwide for tighter regulation of the technology. Closer to home, the Guardia Civil has arrested a 53-year-old man in Ibiza who had been on the run since December. He was wanted over alleged involvement in a criminal organization dedicated to drug trafficking. That's the latest on Next Radio.

0: Rob Hudson.
1: David Bowie brought the soul on Young Americans. Good afternoon, Rob Hudson with you on Next Radio for 3 hours of music. Now let's glide into some classic psychedelic pop from the Moody Blues and Tuesday Afternoon.

The Moody Blues just drifted away with Tuesday Afternoon. That single version is pure psychedelic daydreaming and quite a trip. Now, let's switch gears on Next Radio. Bruce Springsteen recorded this as a studio outtake, but locked it away in his vault for years. He is watching someone very special walk right towards us. Here's Bruce Springsteen with Sad Eyes.

can't believe they actually pulled it off, finding John Lennon's voice on the dusty tape and cleaning it up with computers to give us one final song. In a little while on Next Radio, we have Steve Miller Band. But first, the final masterpiece from the Beatles. It's 29 degrees with some cloud in Ibiza.

Steve Miller actually wrote the driving riff for Rock and Me on a quick flight to a concert. He needed a massive stadium anthem to impress a huge big crowd. Now, Eric Carmen took almost 3 months to perfect his vocal track for this next song, because he wanted to capture the absolute tension of a late night stare. It became a huge soundtrack hit that defined a whole generation of romance. Next Radio has hungry eyes.

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We're so glad you're spending your Friday afternoon with us. In a moment, the INXS takes us to the edge with Original Sin. But first, did you know this Next soul legend actually became an ordained pastor after a bizarre kitchen incident involving hot grits? Al Green brings the

Tonight, 27 degrees and a gorgeous fair day in San Antonio. Friday afternoon is heating up on Next Radio. That was ENXS with Original Sin. Now get ready for a massive hit that Roxette originally wrote as a Christmas track before it became a huge movie soundtrack sensation. We're diving into a story about a romance that has completely run its course and left a cold space behind. Roxette is next with It Must Have Been Love. Full news and weather follow shortly.

0: what's being called the first known hack of its kind by rogue AI systems. It's prompted fresh calls worldwide for tighter regulation of the technology. Closer to home, the Guardia Civil has arrested a 53-year-old man in Ivisa who had been on the run since December. He was wanted over alleged involvement in a criminal organization dedicated to drug trafficking. That's the latest on Next Radio. And the weather here on Ibiza, it's 29 degrees right now with some cloud about. Staying dry with a high of 29 and a low of 22 overnight. The sun sets at 46 past 7. Tomorrow, more of the same, a high of 28. That's the weather on Next Radio.
1: And the weather here on Ibiza, it's 29 degrees right now with some cloud about. Staying dry with a high of 29 and a low of 22 overnight. The sun sets at 46 past 7. Tomorrow, more of the same, a high of 28. That's the weather on Next Radio.
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1: Stevie Nicks actually wrote Dragging My Heart Around with Mike Campbell, but Tom Petty loved it so much, he claimed it for his own album, Incredible. 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Let this stunning melody sweep you away as we take flight into a dream.

10cc just finished with I'm Mandy Flyme on Next Radio. A quick look outside. 27 degrees in Ibiza town right now with a fair day. Gary Kemp wrote this in his parents' spare bedroom. Spandau Ballad is next with Gold.

Friday afternoon on Next Radio brings a journey through deep heartache and absolute triumph, with some big 90s memories and a track that will make you want to sing at the top of your lungs. Adele is up next. Did you know she wrote this masterpiece after finding out her ex was engaged? I heard you're ready for this.

0: We are heading towards the news, but first, Niamh in Galway. How ya? What's on your mind?
1: Oh, hello. Can you play Strange Game by Mick Jagger, please?
0: Oh, Mick Jagger. What are you up to this Friday afternoon?
1: I'm actually driving my sister to her driving test.
0: Is this song choice to calm her nerves or completely wreck them?
1: To wreck them, definitely. She's bricking it anyway.
0: Brilliant. Here is Mick Jagger with Strange Game for your sister.

Mick Jagger on Strange Game and The Beautiful South with Song for Whoever. Both absolute masters of British songwriting who love to pack their lyrics with biting sarcasm. This is a brilliant swipe at songwriters who exploit relationships just to sell records. The Beautiful South is next. Get your stationery ready for this one.

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Right, Next Radio has your Friday afternoon soundtrack completely sorted, and we are so incredibly glad you're sharing your day with us. In a moment, you talk will take us back to the 80s with It's My Life. But first, we dive into a brilliant 70s groove from a clever Scottish band who knew exactly how to blend folk and rock. Joe Egan and Jerry Rafferty wrote this gem about the strange price of sudden fame. Steeler's Wheel is on the air.

Talk Talk just shook the room with It's My Life on Next Radio. What a rush of pure synth energy. We have time for exactly one more massive anthem before the full news and weather update. Brian Adams is ready to take us back to those sweet, unforgettable memories of youth. Here's Heaven, and then we bring you the latest news and a complete weather check.

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1: Ook in Nederland staan LHBTQIA+-rechten onder...
2: Het goede nieuws is dat je hier iets aan kunt doen. Doe deze week de deur open voor de collectanten van Amnesty International of doneer via amnesty.nl.
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4: 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I'm James Martin. A powerful hurricane is bearing down on Mexico's Baja California region. Hurricane Polo has been measured as the second most intense storm on record in the eastern Pacific, fueled by unusually warm ocean waters. It has maximum sustained winds of around 150 miles an hour, with hurricane

0: 23-year-old man in Evisa who had been on the run since December. He was wanted over alleged involvement in a criminal organization dedicated to drug trafficking. That's the latest on Next Radio.
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0: This is the Next Radio News. I'm James Martin. A powerful hurricane is bearing down on Mexico's Baja California region. Hurricane Polo has been measured as the second most intense storm on record in the eastern Pacific, fueled by unusually warm ocean waters. It has maximum sustained winds of around 150 miles an hour, with hurricane force winds reaching 40 miles from its center. Forecasters say it should keep tracking northwest while remaining powerful over the coming days. In the Middle East, Saudi Arabia says its air defenses intercepted 6 ballistic missiles fired by Yemen's Houthi movement, aimed at the city of Taif and the Red Sea port of Yanbu. The attacks pushed oil prices to a one-week high on fears of wider disruption to supplies. And in Australia, artificial intelligence agents linked to OpenAI managed to breach a government website in what's being called the first known hack of its kind by rogue AI systems. It's prompted fresh calls worldwide for tighter regulation of the technology. Closer to home, the Guardia Civil has arrested a 53-year-old man in Evisa who had been on the run since December. He was wanted over alleged involvement in a criminal organization dedicated to drug trafficking. That's the latest on Next Radio. And the weather here on Ibiza. It's 29 degrees right now, with some cloud about. Staying dry with a high of 29 and a low of 22 overnight. The sun sets at 46 past 7. Tomorrow, more of the same, a high of 28. That's the weather on Next Radio.
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1: Re-Am built that entire track around a simple three-chord riff they almost threw away. The one I love from their breakthrough era. Now we start a brand new hour on Next Radio. Al Stewart is here to guide us into the late afternoon. This next record took months to mix because the producer wanted the acoustic guitars to sound like they were breathing. Time Passages. A song about how the years slip through our fingers like cold winter mist.

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1: Jeff Special just wrapped up those sunny vibes with In Your Arms. Quite a treat, a quick look outside. 26 degrees in Ibiza town right now with a fair day. Let's change the pace on Next Radio with Earth, Wind and Fire. 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Let's Groove is up next.

Herman Brood recorded his vocals in a single take while pacing the studio. Incredible. The rest of this hour on Next Radio brings massive 90s energy, sweet soul, and 28 degrees with some cloud in Ibiza. Herman Brood and his Wild Romance start us off with Saturday Night 2001 Speed Remix.

Did you know Bette Midler actually filmed the music video for this in a famous New York nightclub with Mick Jagger making a cameo appearance? You can hear that wild city energy pulsing through every single beat of her performance. Before we slide into that groove, we just heard Three Dog Night with One on Next Radio. Now, grab a pen and paper, Bette Midler, Beast of Burden.

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Who else was dancing to that massive beat? Black Eyed Peas just delivered pure Friday afternoon energy with I Got a Feeling. Now on Next Radio, we jump straight into some legendary 60s brass. Sam and Dave are about to supercharge your drive with soul, man. 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

Right, Gillian Welch just painted the gorgeous sonic landscape with Look at Miss Ohio on Next Radio. We have one more big tune before the full news and weather update. Sandy Coast brings some brilliant sunshine with True Love That's a Wonder next.

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1: Ook in Nederland staan LHBTQIA+ rechten onder...
2: 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Doe deze week de deur open voor de collectanten van Amnesty International of doneer via amnesty.nl.
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4: This is the Next Radio News. I'm Caroline Ross. Israeli officials say Prime Minister Benjamin Netanyahu was warned by the leader of the United Arab Emirates about a possible attack from Hamas before October the 7th. Officials say the warning lacked specific details and never reached the chiefs of Israel's security establishment. In Pakistan, the government has locked down Islamabad, deploying tens of thousands of police and barricading roads after Imran Khan's party vowed to press ahead with a march on the capital, demanding the former prime minister's release from jail. And Pope Leo has landed in Paris at the start of a 4-day visit to France. Received by President Macron, he warned about the risks of artificial intelligence and criticized the country's limited legalization of assisted dying. Closer to home, the president of the Ibiza Council, Vicent Mari, has announced he will bring together all of the island's members of parliament and senators to form a united front against any expansion of Ibiza's airport that would increase its capacity. Mari said the aim is to unite the island's representatives around a single position on the issue. That's the latest on Next Radio. And the weather here on Ibiza. It's 27 degrees right now, with some cloud about. Staying dry, with a high of 28 and a low of 22 overnight. Tomorrow, more of the same, a high of 28. That's the weather on Next Radio.
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1: Good evening. It's 6:02 on Friday evening. Welcome to 3 hours of Next Radio Evenings. Michael Jackson just had us floating on air. Now, Steely Dan takes us deep into the night with Deacon Blues.

Billy Joel, Pure Class. Friday evening on Next Radio is kicking into overdrive right now. The Doobie Brothers are about to blow the roof off this place. This

the windows out with beautiful day. Friday evening is here, and Ibiza is absolutely glowing with clear skies and 27 degrees. Now focus on the very first sound of this next track. It's just a single lonely piano chord hanging in the air. Then a soft acoustic guitar starts to whisper. This song is all about that quiet moment of truth before everything changes. K-R-A-Y-Zip. I would stay.

David Bowie and Villagers, both massive storytellers, both brilliant at capturing absolute human vulnerability on a record. That was David Bowie with Life on Mars, a masterpiece of strange beauty. Now we turn to the Irish band Villagers. Conor O'Brien actually recorded their entire album in his own home studio to keep that raw, close feeling. This next tune is a quiet confession of devotion. Let the music take over. Everything I Am is Yours on Next Radio.

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know America recorded that acoustic masterpiece in a London studio using a cheap cardboard box for percussion? Sister Golden Hair, absolutely genius. Friday evening is alive under a beautiful clear sky in Santa Gertrudis. The vibe on Next Radio is pure magic tonight. Now we slide into some legendary soul with Johnny Taylor. This singer has some serious questions about a fading romance. Let those smooth horns wash over you.

Looking Glass just sailed away with Brandy. What a cheeky little 70s groove. Now we have 12 to 7 on this Friday evening. One more beautiful tune before the top of the hour. Sting is waiting to take us walking through those quiet, shimmering barley fields under a warm autumn sun. Fields of Gold is next. Then we have your complete news and weather update.

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1: Ook in Nederland staan LHBTQIA+-rechten onder...
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4: This is the Next Radio News. I'm Caroline Ross. Israeli officials say Prime Minister Benjamin Netanyahu was warned by the leader of the United Arab Emirates about a possible attack from Hamas before October the 7th. Officials say the warning lacked specific details and never reached the chiefs of Israel's security establishment. In Pakistan, the government has locked down Islamabad,

0: against any expansion of Ibiza's airport that would increase its capacity. Marie said the aim is to unite the island's representatives around a single position on the issue. That's the latest on Next Radio. And the weather here on Ibiza. It's 27 degrees right now, with some cloud about. Staying dry, with a high of 28 and a low of 22 overnight. Tomorrow, more of the same, a high of 28. That's the weather on Next Radio.
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0: Russell.
1: Julie and Claire just brought those sweet French vibes. Now we slide into a fresh hour of Next Radio Evenings. Glad you're along for the ride. Let this next track lift your spirit right off the ground. Moby is ready to touch your soul in my heart.

Beatles just made us feel every single tear with While My Guitar Gently Weeps. A quick look outside, 26 degrees in San Antonio right now under a clear sky day. Colin Blunstone is stepping up to the microphone on Next Radio. This guy has got one of the most breathy, unique voices in British rock history. He is begging for another taste of love, and he is not holding back. Listen, he is ready to demand another helping. Colin Blunstone. I'm

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Tina Turner just left us breathless with Private Dancer, Absolute Fire. Friday evening is peaking right now with clear skies and 27 degrees in Ibiza. Let the heat rise on Next Radio. We're heading straight into a cosmic journey that starts with a beautiful, gentle piano hook. Close your eyes and feel this one drift right back to Earth. Train is on the way. Now that-

0: Someone just got through. You're with Next Radio. I've got Carmen on the line from Valencia. Go on, what are we playing?
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0: Lovely choice. How long has that one been on your list?
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0: And here it is, Broken Radio by Jesse Malin and Bruce Springsteen.

Did you know Pink actually wrote her massive anthem alongside the legendary producer Steve Mack in just one afternoon? The raw emotion in her vocals is absolutely staggering. We just heard Jesse Malin and Bruce Springsteen with Broken Radio on Next Radio. Now, feel that incredible beat rise up right before she starts her vocal run. Pink.

Want to request a song yourself? You can do that at nextradio.nl. A message came in through the app from Ferry to bridge the distance all the way from sunny Bonaire to Ron Van Aken in Almere. He requested this soulful gem, Billy Paul with Thanks for Saving My Life.

Did anyone else just get completely lost in those high-pitched harmonies? Four Seasons with Silver Star, flat out brilliant. Friday evening is slipping away.

but just set this Friday evening on fire with Training Season. I'm absolutely buzzing. Now, one more giant tune before the news and weather update. Van Morrison is ready to promise you everything. I'll Be Your Lover 2 is next on Next Radio.

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2: 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Doe deze week de deur open voor de collectanten van Amnesty International of doneer via amnesty.nl.
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4: This is the Next Radio News. I'm Caroline Ross. Israeli officials say Prime Minister Benjamin Netanyahu was warned by the leader of the United Arab Emirates about a possible attack from Hamas before October the 7th. Officials say the warning lacked specific details and never reached the chiefs of Israel's security establishment. In Pakistan, the government has locked down Islamabad, deploying tens of thousands of police and barricading roads after Imran Khan's party vowed to press ahead with a march on the capital, demanding the former prime minister's

0: on Next Radio. And the weather here on Ibiza. It's 27 degrees right now, with some cloud about. Staying dry, with a high of 28 and a low of 22 overnight. Tomorrow, more of the same, a high of 28. That's the weather on Next Radio.
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0: Bob Russell.
1: Brian Adams just took us back with Summer of 69. What a cheeky piece of nostalgia. Now, we slide into a brand new hour of Next Radio Evenings. Glad you're staying with us on this Friday evening. Let this next massive tune lift your mood right up. Chicago is taking us straight to the sunshine with those bright, glorious horns. It's time for a beautiful afternoon stroll. Chicago.

and Neil Young. Both absolute giants of raw acoustic emotion. Both completely refusing to follow the rules. That was REM with Drive from the 90s. Now the energy shifts. We plunge straight into a massive orchestral landscape. Neil Young.

Did you know Tracy Chapman recorded that acoustic masterpiece Fast Car in one take? Absolute genius. Friday evening is alive with clear skies and 27 degrees in Ibiza. It's 24 past 8, the perfect time to turn this up. In a little while, we have Tom Petty with a face in the crowd. But first, Europe is ready to take us into the shadows with a massive power ballad. Let the music take over. Carrie.

Tom Petty wrote that track about his wife after spotting her in a stadium audience. Friday evening on Next Radio, it's 27 to 9. The singer of this next massive anthem actually hated the keyboard hook when he first heard it in the studio. He thought it was too simple, but it became the biggest digital track of the 20th century. Journey

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just gave us a reason to believe on Next Radio. A quick look outside, 24 degrees in Santa Eulalia right now under a clear sky night. Next, a band that took a classic rock anthem and wrapped it in heavy, brooding angst.

That legendary saxophone solo on Baker Street was actually meant to be sung. Jerry Rafferty completely blew my mind with that fact. Now, 5 to 9 on Friday evening. One more before the news and weather update on Next Radio. Sutherland Brothers and Quiver singing about those sweet hills, Arms of Mary.

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1: Ook in Nederland staan LHBTQIA+ rechten onder...
2: Het goede nieuws is dat je hier iets aan kunt doen. Doe deze week de deur open voor de collectanten van Amnesty International of doneer via amnesty.nl.
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4: This is the Next Radio News. I'm James Martin. In New York, more than 100 people were arrested as protests erupted outside the United Nations during Benjamin Netanyahu's address to the General Assembly. Inside the hall, the Israeli Prime Minister faced a mass walkout as he addressed delegates, describing Israel's war in Gaza as, in his words, the opposite of a genocide, and criticizing New York's mayor. In the Middle East, Iran's offer to reopen the Strait of Hormuz within a week is putting pressure on Washington. The plan would restart nuclear talks, but requires the United States to lift asset freezes, allow Iranian oil exports, and press Israel to end its attacks on Hezbollah in Lebanon. And in France, Pope Leo used the start of his visit to warn against losing humanity in what he called a paradise of machines, telling officials at the Elysee Palace that artificial intelligence must remain at the service of people, not the other way round. Closer to home, the Council of Ivissa has approved plans allowing hotels in parts of the town's old quarter, the seafront, Placha d'Embossa and Talamanca, to expand by up to 10% without adding new tourist beds, as those zones are officially declared saturated. That's the latest on Next Radio. And the weather here on Ibiza. It's 24 degrees right now with mostly clear skies, staying dry with a high of 28 and a low of 22 overnight. The sun rises again at 45 past 7. Tomorrow, more of the same, a high of 29. That's the weather on Next Radio.
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0: Samantha Lawrence.
1: I'm completely stunned that John Waite was only 24 when he cut that masterpiece. The Babies with a Piece of the Action, Samantha Lawrence here, starting 3 hours of After Hours on Next Radio. We begin under the sun with Seals and Crofts. Feel the gentle wind. Summer breeze.

Robert Plant just drove us across the desert with Big Log. Those subtle drum machines still sound incredibly cool. Friday evening is getting a little more mischievous on Next Radio. Robbie Williams is waiting in the wings, ready to lay all his flaws bare on a track that almost got him sued by his own producers. He is about to confess to being completely self-destructive and utterly irresistible all at once. Let's see if you can handle a little bit of beautiful trouble. Come Undone.

incredible rush of pure energy is taking over Nex Radio right now. It's 24 degrees in Ibiza with mostly clear skies, just perfect for a Friday evening. This next masterpiece is a massive wake-up call to the soul that starts with a quiet whisper and builds into an absolute mountain of sound. Feel that driving beat start to lift you up. It's time to look closely at ourselves.

Kings of Leon and Talk Talk, both bands that built massive walls of sound only to tear them down again. We just heard Use Somebody, which Kings of Leon recorded after their singer broke his shoulder and realized he actually needed other people. Friday evening on Next Radio, we're trading that indie grit for some synth pop perfection. Talk Talk is stepping away from the real world, living in another world.

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Bob Marley and the Wailers just shook the room with Buffalo Soldier. Under a clear sky night in Santa Gertrudis, the evening is absolutely electric on Next Radio. The Rolling Stones are stepping up right now with Tumbling Dice. Let it roll.

3M brought some serious energy with Shiny Happy People. One more tune before the news and weather update on Next Radio, and it's a massive track from Toto. This song actually features backing vocals from the lead singer of Chicago, which explains that incredibly polished sound. 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Toto, loving you.

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1: This is the Next Radio News. I'm James Martin. In New York, more than 100 people were arrested as protests erupted outside the United Nations during Benjamin Netanyahu's address to the General Assembly. Inside the hall, the Israeli Prime Minister faced a mass walkout as he addressed delegates, describing Israel's war in Gaza as, in his words, the opposite of a genocide, and criticizing New York's mayor. In the Middle East, Iran's offer to reopen the Strait of Hormuz within a week is putting pressure on Washington. The plan would restart nuclear talks, but requires the United States to lift asset freezes, allow Iranian oil exports, and press Israel to end its attacks on Hezbollah in Lebanon. And in France, Pope Leo used the start of his visit to warn against losing humanity in what he called a paradise of machines, telling officials at the Elysee Palace that artificial intelligence must remain at the service of people, not the other way round. Closer to home, the Council of Ivissa has approved plans allowing hotels in parts of the town's old quarter, the seafront, Placha d'Embossa and Talamanca, to expand by up to 10% without adding new tourist beds, as those zones are officially declared saturated. That's the latest on Next Radio. And the weather here on Ibiza. It's 24 degrees right now with mostly clear skies, staying dry with a high of 28 and a low of 22 overnight. The sun rises again at 45 past 7. Tomorrow, more of the same, a high of 29. That's the weather on Next Radio.
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0: Samantha Lawrence.
1: Anouk completely dominated the airwaves with Nobody's Wife, a track she famously wrote after a messy breakup. We're diving into a fresh hour of After Hours on Next Radio. Fleetwood Mac provides the perfect Friday night energy with You Make Loving Fun. Christine McVie wrote this

Bruce Springsteen and Moby. Both artists who took ancient gospel roots and dragged them into the modern age with a shrug. We just heard Bruce Springsteen with Back in Your Arms, which is basically a soul plea dressed in a denim jacket. Now we shift to something equally heavy but with fewer guitars. Moby joins forces with Gregory Porter and Amy Thist Kaya for the reprise version of Natural Blues on Next Radio. It's a song about having a very difficult day, which seems appropriate for a Friday night.

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Bruce Hornsby and The Range just gave us that neat piano run on The Way It Is. Friday night on Next Radio is heating up with 24 degrees and mostly clear skies in Ibiza. Now, listen to the accordion on this. It sounds like a dusty street corner in Paris. Completely unmistakable. It has this cheeky late night swing that makes you want to pour a glass of wine and ignore the clock. Joe Cocker, N'oubliez jamais. Papa.

0: To anyone just tuning in tonight, we have Ola from Krakow on the line. You finally got through. Oh, that massive acoustic guitar intro is just brilliant. Where do you know it from, Ola?
1: My mom always played it. She didn't know.
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1: Only when neighbors are out, you know.
0: Fair play. Here is What's Up by Four Non Blondes for your kitchen disco.

Did you know Linda Perry wrote that massive Four Non-Blondes anthem, What's Up, while screaming in her hallway? Such an intense burst of energy. Now we change the mood completely on Next Radio. Jim Croce recorded this after a huge argument with his wife. Listen for that incredibly gentle apology. I'll have to say I love you in a song. Well,

sea, Poison Arrow. A gorgeous, clear sky night across Ibiza town, the stars are putting on a proper show. Next on Next Radio, David Bowie is heading deep into the cosmos with Space Oddity. Let's lift off.

How on earth did America conjure those golden three-part harmonies on Ventura Highway? Absolutely stunning. One more before the news and weather on Next Radio, Ilse DeLange with Beautiful Distraction. If you feel completely lost, she is waiting to be found.

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2: This is the Next Radio News. I'm James Martin. In New York, more than 100 people were arrested as protests erupted outside the United Nations during Benjamin Netanyahu's address to the General Assembly. Inside the hall, the Israeli Prime Minister faced a mass walkout as he addressed delegates, describing Israel's war in Gaza as, in his words, the opposite of a genocide, and criticizing New York's mayor. In the Middle East, Iran's offer to reopen the Strait of Hormuz within a week is putting pressure on Washington. The plan would restart nuclear talks, but requires the United States to lift asset freezes, allow Iranian oil exports, and press Israel to end its attacks on Hezbollah in Lebanon. And in France, Pope Leo used the start of his visit to warn against losing humanity in what he called a paradise of machines, telling officials at the Elysee Palace that artificial intelligence must remain at the service of people, not the other way round. Closer to home, the Council of Ivissa has approved plans allowing hotels in parts of the town's old quarter, the seafront, Platja d'Embossa and Talamanca, to expand by up to 10% without adding new tourist beds, as those zones are officially declared saturated. That's the latest on Next Radio. And the weather here on Ibiza. It's 24 degrees right now with mostly clear skies, staying dry with a high of 28 and a low of 22 overnight. The sun rises again at 45 past 7. Tomorrow, more of the same, a high of 29. That's the weather on Next Radio.
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0: Tom Petty and the Heartbreakers just shook us with Refugee. That fierce 1978 organ grit was pure lightning. Friday night rolls on Next Radio. We step into a brand new hour with Yusuf and Cat Stevens, father and son.
1: It's not time to make a change. Just relax, take it easy. You're still young, that's your fault.

B.B. King joined forces with Mick Fleetwood and Stevie Nicks on Can't Get Enough, a track that proves even blues royalty enjoys a crowded studio. Quick look outside, 23 degrees in Santa Gertrudis under a clear sky night, perfect for doing absolutely nothing. Next on Next Radio, Sheryl Crow with Come On, Come On. She famously recorded this one in a temple in Utah to get away from the noise, which seems like a lot of effort. Let's see if it worked. Come on.

was Little River Band with Home on Monday, bringing back those sweet memories of 1977. The rest of this hour on Next Radio brings you some smooth 70s Philadelphia soul, a massive synth pop anthem from the 80s, and a gorgeous Italian ballad. Right now, Ibiza is sitting at 24 degrees under mostly clear skies. Here's Todd Rundgren with Hello, It's Me.

Did you know Steve Miller actually wrote Abracadabra after bumping into Diana Ross at a television studio? He wanted that driving Motown groove. Now we cross over to Italy on Next Radio. Eros Ramazzotti sings about the most beautiful thing in his life, and you can hear the sheer passion in his voice before he even starts questioning how it all began. Here's Eros Ramazzotti with La Cosa

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We're so glad you're spending this Friday night listening to us. In a moment, we will hear Colin Blunstone with Andorra. But first, Prince is about to absolutely stun us with Purple Rain's 7-inch single edit. Did you know he actually recorded this masterpiece live during a benefit concert in Minnesota? It's mind-blowing how perfect it sounds. Here's that apology. I never meant to-

Colin Blunston just swept us away to Andorra with that gorgeous vocal. Rob Hodgson takes over at midnight with the news and weather. Until then, the music continues on Next Radio. We're wrapping up After Hours with some proper attitude. Sutherland Brothers and Quiver are sliding in with I Don't Wanna Love You, But You Got Me Anyway. Get ready for a classic case of romantic surrender, starting with a trip back to a vintage movie set.

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1: This is the Next Radio News. I'm Caroline Ross. In Athens, six people are missing after an explosion in a popular tourist district. Local officials believe a gas leak may be to blame, and four of those unaccounted for are thought to be tourists, possibly Americans. In Pakistan, the capital Islamabad has been placed under heavy security, with tens of thousands of police deployed and highways barricaded. Officials moved to block a planned march by supporters of jailed former Prime Minister Imran Khan, who are demanding his release. At the United Nations, a group of African leaders, including the presidents of Ghana, Liberia, Kenya, and Namibia, have renewed calls for permanent African seats on the Security Council. The UN Secretary-General backed the demand, calling the current absence of a permanent African seat indefensible. Closer to home, local police in Avissa have sealed off a premises in Ses Figueretas after an overnight inspection found failures in emergency exits, along with excessive noise levels. The operation, carried out with municipal environment officials and customs officers, was part of a wider check on leisure and commercial venues across the city. That's the latest on Next Radio. And the weather here on Ibiza. It's 22 degrees right now with clear skies, staying dry with a high of 28 and a low of 22 overnight. The sun rises at 44 past 7. Tomorrow, more of the same, a high of 29. That's the weather on Next Radio. And the weather here on Ibiza. It's 22 degrees right now with clear skies, staying dry with a high of 28 and a low of 22 overnight. The sun rises at 44 past 7. Tomorrow, more of the same, a high of 29. That's the weather on Next Radio.
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Who else got completely lost in that gorgeous acoustic groove? Caravan by Raphael always hits right in the chest. Now we're shifting gears instantly. This next track is a masterclass in pure soul devotion. Four Tops are stepping up on Next Radio with If I Were a Carpenter. Imagine a love so deep you would build a whole world with your bare hands just to prove it. This vocal performance is absolute lightning. Let those legendary harmonies wash over.

I can't believe you two recorded that entire masterpiece inside a drafty, crumbling Irish castle. Absolutely mind-blowing. The unforgettable fire just completely fills the room. Friday night on Next Radio feels so right under these clear skies with 27 degrees of pure warmth. Now we ease into something incredibly intimate and gentle. This next song is a soft late-night confession about devotion and gratitude. Let the warm music wrap around you. Van Morrison.

Eagles guitarist Glenn Frey once revealed that the inspiration for Lion Eyes came after he and Don Henley spotted a beautiful young woman with a much older man in a Los Angeles bar. Now on Next Radio, we drift away with David Gray and his 1998 acoustic masterpiece. Let this gorgeous melody carry you out to sea. Here's Sail Away. Sail Away.

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TikTok just blew us away with It's My Life. Friday night in Ibiza Town is absolutely stunning under a giant clear sky. The energy out here is electric. Next Radio has the ultimate groove to keep you moving. Now, get set for pure vocal fire. The Supremes are stepping up with My World is Empty.

Jillian Welch just finished singing Look at Miss Ohio on Next Radio. One more before the top of the hour. Sandy Coast takes us on a journey. Then the news and weather follow shortly. Board the summer train.

0: This is the Next Radio News. I'm Caroline Ross. In Athens, six people are missing after an explosion in a popular tourist district. Local officials believe a gas leak may be to blame, and four of those unaccounted for are thought to be tourists, possibly Americans. In Pakistan, the capital Islamabad has been placed under heavy security, with tens of thousands of police deployed and highways barricaded. Officials moved to block a planned march by supporters of jailed former Prime Minister Imran Khan, who are demanding his release. At the United Nations, a group of African leaders, including the presidents of Ghana, Liberia, Kenya, and Namibia, have renewed calls for permanent African seats on the Security Council. The UN Secretary-General backed the demand, calling the current absence of a permanent African seat indefensible. Closer to home, local police in Avissa have sealed off a premises in Ses Figueretas after an overnight inspection found failures in emergency exits, along with excessive noise levels. The operation, carried out with municipal environment officials and customs officers, was part of a wider check on leisure and commercial venues across the city. That's the latest on Next Radio. And the weather here on Ibiza. It's 22 degrees right now with clear skies, staying dry with a high of 28 and a low of 22 overnight. The sun rises at 44 past 7. Tomorrow, more of the same, a high of 29. That's the weather on Next Radio. 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
1: 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This is what Next sounds like.

Did you just find yourself humming along to those Hollywood dreams in the dark? The Kinks really knew how to paint a picture with celluloid heroes from 1972 now. Let's play a little game of musical therapy with the ultimate 90s anthem. Oasis is stepping up on Next Radio with a track that had everyone in 1995 pretending they could play the acoustic guitar. It's time to find your own personal savior and maybe sing along just a little bit too loud. Here's Wonderwall.

Friday night mist is rolling over Ibiza now with 22 degrees, making everything feel beautifully hazy. That quiet mood just drifted away on Next Radio. And now we're diving straight into something completely magical. Imagine escaping to a place where nothing is real and everything is forever. This is pure psychedelic joy. And I can't wait to share it with you. Let this legendary trip take you completely over right now.

0: The phones are buzzing tonight on Next Radio, and we've got Chloe on the line from lovely Manchester. All right, what are we playing?
1: All right. Can we have Patience by Guns N' Roses, please?
0: Oh, we definitely don't play this classic enough. Why this tonight, Chloe?
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0: Are you trying to wake the whole street up with this?
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0: Here is Guns N' Roses with Patience for our Manchester sleeper.
2: One, two, one.

Guns N' Roses and Mick Jagger, both rock royalty who conquered the globe with their legendary acoustic ballads. And both tracks feature the genius of a co-writer named Dave. Dave Stewart joined Mick Jagger for this next cinematic masterpiece. It's the ultimate song about the struggle of letting go of the past. Before those stubborn patterns pull you back in again, Mick Jagger and Dave Stewart, old habits die.

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0: This is the Next Radio News. I'm Caroline Ross. In Athens, six people are missing after an explosion in a popular tourist district. Local officials believe a gas leak may be to blame, and four of those unaccounted for are thought to be tourists, possibly Americans. In Pakistan, the capital Islamabad has been placed under heavy security, with tens of thousands of police deployed and highways barricaded. Officials moved to block a planned march by supporters of jailed former Prime Minister Imran Khan, who are demanding his release. At the United Nations, a group of African leaders, including the presidents of Ghana, Liberia, Kenya, and Namibia, have renewed calls for permanent African seats on the Security Council. The UN Secretary-General backed the demand, calling the current absence of a permanent African seat indefensible. Closer to home, local police in Avissa have sealed off a premises in Ses Figuretas after an overnight inspection found failures in emergency exits, along with excessive noise levels. The operation, carried out with municipal environment officials and customs officers, was part of a wider check on leisure and commercial venues across the city. That's the latest on Next Radio.
1: And the weather here on Ibiza.
0: It's 22 degrees right now, with clear skies. Staying dry, with a high of 28 and a low of 22 overnight. The sun rises at 44 past 7. Tomorrow, more of the same, a high of 29. That's the weather on Next Radio.
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